0: Zlepší si náladu.
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2: When I met you in the summer, to my heartbeat sound, we fell in love as the leaves turn

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0: cold flow. 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Only go for romance.
1: He's on the floor.
0: He's got a white suit on. 1:05 and the night has just begun. 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
0: 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She tells him that he looks real.

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Léto zní líp s Hit Radiem. 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

out my message to you. 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But what you don't know, I'm gonna tell you right now that the stutter and the scat is the same thing. 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Where's the scat man? I'm the scat man. Why should we be pleasing?

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If the scat man can do it, so can you. I hear you all asked out the meaning of scat. 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Those things you call dead haven't yet had the chance to be born. I'm the scat man.

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2: 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I'm from the dirty, but that Chico nice. Y'all call it a moment, I call it life.